is on. 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

0: Baseline melodies got me in a chokehold. 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
0: Baseline melodies got me in a chokehold. All day, all

Ignorance is bliss. 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

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Straight, let me tell you what I love. That there's no one above. The thought it is what it is. Shit, same thought it was what it was. Yeah, I'm like the dove that had flew too close to the sun and he knew. 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The same fellas getting bodied by the plain clothes. The same niggas that would follow on the rainbows. 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Yeah, either your jacket or your raincoat. Trying to take something that ain't dope, it's painful. The times wish I had a guardian angel. To help me with the brothers are shameful. But still I love the rainfall. I love the fact that they're so fucking grateful. I love the fact that my plate's full. I love the money in my bank, it's disgraceful. So many zeros.

said I fucking hate time. Yeah, they said that it was all that you could be if you were black. Megan Baller, maybe rap. And they were saying like a fact.

I fear women. I fear love, religion. I fear drugs, the feeling. I fear us, nearing the end. But I can't comprehend my fears, wisdom. I fear him. Yeah. I fear the color of my skin. I fear the color of my kin. I still feel the color that's within. Yo, they said that it was all that you could be if you were black. Playing ball or maybe rap. And they would say it like a fact. Trust. So all my people in the back, all the nurses in the front, all my teachers, where you at? Yeah, cause we've been living like a trap. Put the numbers on the wall, hoping people will react. But it's a fact, we've been living in a trap. We're trapped. Yo, they said

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It's a simple transaction when we break it down. Teach me how to pray, and I love you for now.

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1: Ways will catch you, life will catch you, love will catch you, spirit can catch you, yeah.

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1: Just like Jonathan Livingston.
0: Seagull.
1: Dry cats are clouds in the free fall.
0: Yeah. I was caught by the wings of my
1: people.
0: Then you picked me up in your
1: two-door. Yeah.
0: Hit the country roads.
1: Peaceful.
0: And you filled me in with the
1: info.
0: Yeah. Stock was rising like
1: tenfold.